cannons fly in the stream, and the salmon runs dwindle and die. We poison the gnats in a lake, and the poison travels from link to link of the food chain. We spray our elves.

0: weapon of modern science saved millions of humans, but killed billions of insects. Man, with his newly discovered force, has at long last gained the upper hand in our age of struggle.
1: And the following springs are silent of robin song.

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What a boy say, what a girl say. 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Keep on carrying on if it's working. 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And if it's hurting, then speak to a person.

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Right now we just gotta focus on getting gone. 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

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Now that's the whole story. You have those working with the system getting fucked by the system. You see, it's dumb, it's dumb, it's dumb, dumb. We all remain in the same system sold to us for generations. Since the Western society became the imperial power.

0: Damiano Selector from Toledo, the original. Damiano, King Selassie I the first, you know that? Damiano, number one selector. So me I say, Alba Bros, he say so. Damiano Selector, you sell out.
1: The girls, then. Golly God.

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Cause I treat her right and I'm always cool. Would never ever dream of treating her cruel. Romance. You see, I always...

Damiano Selector from Toledo, the original. Damiano, King Selassie I the first, you know that? Damiano, number one selector. So me I say, Albert Rose, he says so. Damiano Selector, the seller.

0: Damiano Selector from Toledo, the original. Damiano, King Selassie I the first, you know that? Damiano, number one selector. So me I say, Albert Bros, he say so. Damiano Selector, the seller.
1: Everybody don't know Javinci, you know? I don't represent for Damiano Selector, you know, man.
2: It's God's movie.